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Get the party going on the dance floor. See, 'cause that's where the party's at. And you'll find out if you

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Get the party going on the dance floor. See, 'cause that's where the party's at. And you'll find out if you do.

0: 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Real to Real.
1: I like to move it, move it. 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
0: East 17. 14. August. Vondersala. Biletes.

isn't just a show, this is a movement. Karma Karma is a reflection of energy. What you give is what comes back to you. And right now, Afro House is giving the world something real, something spiritual, something from home. From South Africa to the

We're keeping it moving, different corners of the world, connecting through rhythm, man. This is what we do here on Karma Karma Radio. This is a global language of Afro House.

Jimza, and right now we're back here with a show that is pushing the Afro House and Afro Tech and everything house music from all around the globe. But yeah, man, we're back here.

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